0: 9-19.
1: I have Jane Kenny on the line for you. She's not able to receive calls. Can I transfer you to yourself?
0: I'll give you a TX up there.
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0: Okay, clear, 2030.

364 from Central to you, WTX. You're making contact with Chloe Richmond at 517-526-4733. She's one of the victims from your larcenies yesterday. She has some more information she'd like to give you.

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Tom George Frank. 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

0: Texas.
1: Go ahead.
0: Last of Pedro, Paul, Ida, Edward, David, Robert, Adam. First of Jennifer, Colin Selling. No middle. Birthday, 10/24/98.
1: Some question, man.

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1: Go ahead.
0: Looks like the subject is clear file. As far as your registration, I'm showing one card type driver's license, Class D, expiration of 2023. Secondary card type is ID, expires 10/24 of 2031. And the restrictions state B, LOFS, 21 or over.
1: No, I got you. Thank you.
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0: 1202 Brentwood, apartment 103, Cross of Demarest, making contact with Cora Borton. She's advising her 5-year-old is unruly and being violent. He's hitting people and screaming at the neighbors. She was wondering if you could come over and speak with him.
1: Sure, I'd love to.
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0: Last name of Huber, H-U-B-E-R. 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Date of birth is going to be 11/10/92. And I should advise that's off a Indiana ops.
1: Can I get the ops code, please?
0: Ops code is going to be 7760-04.
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1: It's going to be clear file, suspended, out of Shelbyville, Indiana.
0: Okay.

Avenue County Central Dispatch, True Life EMS, you respond 33, Evergreen Mobile Home Park, 2096 North State Road, 2096 North State Road, lot 21, cross of Spruce Street, you're responding on a 75-year-old male, sick person, central clear, 2056.

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0: have a possible illegal burn at 740 Cyrus Street, 740 Cyrus Street, Crescent Boulders, and West Fargo. Caller is a neighbor advising the neighbor is burning trash in a burn barrel, and it's toxic. 49 units, you're clear.
1: 26, we'll check it.
0: Clear, 26, we'll check it, 2100.

0: We also have a red flag on this address. Recommending a two-officer response. Would you like me to get someone else started with you?
1: Yeah, 19. Give me probably some light up there.
2: Central 49, 19's clear direct. 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
1: Stand by, I'm taking complaint via DX.

0: 6443, can you copy a call? I'll have 34-6 back when he's clear of his TX.
1: Okay.
0: Sunset Ridge, 7204 East Grand River, in front of the clubhouse, reports of parents confronting a male subject named Jordan because he assaulted their daughter a few days ago. Only verbal at this time.
1: No, I'm clear.

0: 6443 from Central.
1: Right.
0: Caller saying that things are escalating a bit, still not physical. It doesn't sound like that's becoming more aggressive. Mm-hmm. Also, the 15-year-old Jordan did threaten kids at the park with a firearm approximately a month ago. No mention of seeing one today.
1: I'm clear. I'm still up in here. Is 434 available?
0: Okay.
2: Sorry, heading that way.
0: Clear 2118.

0: 646. Sorry about that. What do you have for me?
1: You can just head out to Sunset Ridge, 704 East Grand River Avenue, 7204 East Grand River, across the Sunset Boulevard at the clubhouse. We have two parents who confronted a 15-year-old male in regard to an assault that possibly occurred between that male and their daughter a few days ago. Sounds like things are becoming aggressive. The 15-year-old did threaten people with a firearm approximately a month ago. No weapons seen today, though.
0: Copy, I'm in your
1: hope.

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1: Back in, 21, thank you.
2: Central 26, where you can clear me off my last attachment of the Sunset call.

0: on trail 34-6. I believe the problem juvenile first name is going to be Jedrick, J-E-D-R-I-C-K. 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
1: Okay.

0: Central 46 4, I'm in the area. Where are they?
1: By the clubhouse.
0: I've got some people who are at gazebo that's to the right.
1: I'm clear in the juvenile shed, right? He is clear lane, comes back to lot 30.

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1: I have 5 kids out here. 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
0: Parent 346, Terror Direct.
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1: If you can respond to a motorcycle fire in front of 710 West Main, 710 West Main, Crosby Yeomans and Adams, vehicle fully involved. 49's clear.
0: Clear, front page out.
2: 26 for 19, I'm on station. You have me start with the truck.
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1: Ionic Nissan to dispatch to Ionic Public Safety if you can respond to a vehicle fire. 710 West Main Street, 710 West Main, Crescent Yeomans and Wes Adams. Motorcycle on fire near the house. Central's clear at 2126.

0: Central, 4926. Control, 4926. 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
1: Fully involved, out back by the building.

0: 19 from 26.
1: Thank you.
0: 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We'll run a speedway to it.
1: Thank you, sir.

0: 145 Tingley Road, cross of North State and Hobble Road, making contact with John Barber. He's advising his girlfriend, Jessica Crespo, and him were arguing. She is saying that he assaulted her. He's saying he didn't do that. If you could go make contact with them.
1: Clear.
0: 2130.
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0: 3418 for 346. Go ahead. Do you want a bag at that domestic that you're going to?
1: Trying to read through the notes right now, but one can get started.
2: 6453 from Central.
3: I'm clear, Greg. I'll be in route.
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1: 19, go ahead.
0: My partner just took a call advising that the power line outside of Ventura at 14 Beardsley, he sees a red light on the line. Is that something we need to tone you out to?
1: So you're advising a red light on what?
0: On the power line.
1: So we can have somebody check that.
0: I'm clear. Do you want me to tone it or just pend it?
1: Power line still attached, just blowing red.
0: Affirm.
1: Just pend it.
0: Clear, thank you.
2: Being from 44.
1: 44 from 19.
3: There's two of us in engine one ready to roll. Do you want us to come to you or head up to Venture?
1: Do you want to go check on that power line? We got the fire knocked down here.
3: We're clear. Great. Central dispatch from 49 engine one.
0: 49 engine one.
3: Engine one will be en route to 14 North Beardwood.
0: Clear. The caller advised is east of Beardsley.
1: So 49 engine four.
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0: 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I'll be out at lot 30. 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
0: I'll be clear of 18's complaint. 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

0: Central Dispatch from 49 Engine 1. The red light appears to be some type of voltage monitor. It's not anything that we can do anything about. I don't know if it's good or bad, so I guess I'll have to contact consumers. The pole number is 116-140. And again, we're at the intersection of Prairie Creek and Blue Water. They're going to have to come look at it.
1: Clear, 2153.
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0: I'm going to be heading back to lot 468. 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
0: Can you attach me to 18 drunk? 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
0: Just be advised, we have one pending. Took a call from John Barber again, stating that Jessica now is attempting to take a phone from him. They are separated again.
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0: 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I was informed that she may be staying at a hotel in Portland.
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Scar female subject is going to have one out of Miami County on the bunch of the other two appear 25 mile pickup. $175 PR bond. Other than that, Dallas. 2225.

0: 14 from 6.
1: Go ahead.
0: You say the vehicle might be at a hotel in Portland. I'm still this way if you want me in 46-4 to go out there and check.
1: If you could. They're not sure which one, or if she actually is, but they just said hotel in Portland.
0: I copy Central 34-6 is clear of my last. I'm going to be checking, I believe it's the American Inn in Portland.
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0: 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Can you copy TX?
1: Good.
0: You can make contact with Chris Devlin, 254-535-2115, in regard to suspicious situations that occurred down on the bike trail in the city earlier today. 46-4, stand by.
1: I'm good.
0: You're clear, 2233. 46-4, go ahead.
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0: Did the caller for 624's call state when this happened?
1: Earlier today.
0: I'm clear.
1: Clear 2234.
2: Central 346.
1: 346.
2: You got the 464, please.
1: Negative. Go ahead with it.
2: One Paul Yellow, William 13. I believe this is going to be 18 truck.

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1: Flight from Sacramento 2008, GMC Sierra, registered to an Ambrosio Mendoza Palinar out of Howland, expired 426 of 26 CMVCS.
0: We can help you. 418, is this your truck? I'll give you TX. 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

Hi, on your County Central Dispatch, countywide units in my area, eastbound 96 from the 69, eastbound 96 from the 69. You're looking for a white Jeep SUV. It's got a green plate on it, possible OWI. You were going approximately 70 miles an hour through the construction. Swerved off the road a couple of times and almost hit the barriers. Registration the caller gave was 88 Adam George Henry 8, which comes back to an Impala. Central Clear, 2240.

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0: Go ahead.
1: She's showing one out of Miami County from a bunch of failure to appear. 25 mile pickup, 175 PR. Other than that, valid out of 360 East, out of lot 77.
0: Copy, thank you.
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0: Unitai Heritage in your status. I didn't copy. Are you here?
1: Yes,

0: 16. I have one detained currently. Are you on your way out here?
1: Pay for him. I'm about 15 minutes out.

0: report, sir.
1: Go ahead.
0: I'm out at the American end with 4064 and 346. Can you copy Texas ID, sir? The number is 377-30786. You can make an Alicio Sanchez.
1: You just want to add it, or do you want the return?
0: Both, please.

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1: Go ahead.
0: Going to be at the Watered Lake boat launch. Caller states it is up the hill. There's a dirt lot right across from the cemetery. Believes there is a party of approximately 10 teenagers.
1: I'm clear.
0: 2312.
2: Peonia Central, 498 Frey, fire alarm at Oliveras, 390 Dexter, 390 Dexter. Commercial fire alarm, 49 units, clear.
1: We're clear.
0: 2312. 49 units from Central at a Priority 1 Medical, 129 Bellevue Drive, 129 Bellevue, apartment 14, across the Foxtail and State. Responding on a 63-year-old female, difficulty breathing, 49 units, you clear?
1: Record.
0: 2312. County Central Dispatch, your life, EMS, you can respond, Priority 1. 129 Bellevue Drive, 129 Bellevue Drive, apartment 14, cross of Foxtail and State. Be responding on a 63-year-old female, difficulty breathing. Central's clear, 2313.

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1: 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Front Street, 614 South Front, crest of West Marion, Maple Street, 73-year-old male, chest pain, abnormal breathing. Central's clear at 2320. On scene, 2320.
2: We're at Robert, 5214. 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
2: Third one, Edward Zebra, Robert, 3821. I think they're all staying now.
1: 6453. I only copy that first one. I can do one at a time. I'll let you know when I'm ready for the next.
2: I'm clear.

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0: Will you retone our department for full arrest?
1: Retoning 2322. Turn central. Three forty-five East Bridge Street, cross of King Street and Prairie, repeating for a full arrest. Central Cross 2322.
2: Sorry, go ahead.
1: 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We have a full arrest at 345 East Bridge Street in Lyons, possible DUI.
2: Hey, firm. 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
1: Water, 1728 West Bluewater, cross up Patterson Yeomans, 59-year-old male with cardiac problems. Central Sierra 2323.

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1: Sound clear, 23-24. 6453 from Central, did you want one of them to head your way?
2: Yes, please.
1: Thirty-four-six and 43, are you clear direct?
0: My firm 6 will be in route.
1: Room. 43 is going to head to Watered Lake Boat Launch and... Or no, check that. 6 is going to head to the boat launch. 43 is going to head to Lions, correct?
0: Yeah, 43 is good with that. I would greatly appreciate it. I've got about 50 reports to review from the weekend at some point tonight.
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1: Right.
0: We have the alarm company back on the line for Oliveros. What did you discover while you were there?
1: They're having panel issues. Probably should put it in test mode.
0: We're on that.
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1: I shouldn't need your priority. They're being cooperative now.
0: Bye, copy.
1: Central 5-3, what place did I give you?
2: Edward Nora Robert 5214.
1: I'm clear. Copy a second.
2: Go ahead.
1: Edward Yellow King 9076, you can just add it.
2: Whenever you're ready.
1: Edward Nora, Edward 1643. Affirm, go for one.
2: Go ahead to the next.
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0: dispatch to Palomo first responders, mutual aid to Lion's Mirror, priority one, full arrest, 345 East Bridge Street, 345 East Bridge Street, Lions, cross up King Street and Prairie, 65-year-old male, Central Square at 2342. King Central Dispatch, repeat tones for Palomo first responders, mutual aid to Lion's Mirror, on a priority one, full arrest, 345 East Bridge Street and Lions, 345 East Bridge Street, cross up King and Prairie, for a 65-year-old male, Central Square at 2343.
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0: Copy. I will show myself clear then.
1: Sounds real clear.
0: Control 6, can you add me to 18 call, please?
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2: 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Go ahead,
1: 703. We're just about to leave each of the four-way downtown. I think we're going to solve. We'll be right behind the ambulance. Please stay to Bob's area. Continue our disappear.
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0: 4-3, we're at Bridge and King. Should be able to see us here. 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
2: 75 East Grandover Avenue, cross of Gregory Road and Whitbuck Road. 37-year-old male, allergic reaction, difficulty breathing, central clear, 2350.

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0: Just be advised, Portland Ambulance is out on a call. I did call Grand Ledge, and they will be taking this.
1: Very clear, thank you.
0: You're welcome.

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1: 314, go ahead.
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1: Okay, 2 for 6, just 7.

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1: Soldier en route with 2, also be advised, E5 freed up, so they'll be taking this call instead of Greenland.
0: Clear. I'll start heading that way.

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1: We're out, and I apologize. All I'm getting on my end are my clicks from you.
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2: 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We do have some history of domestic violence, etc.
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0: 1769 Youngs Road, 1769 Youngs Road, Casa Flanagan and Decker. Tony is calling reference a dispute with his landlord. He just noticed that his internet cord was cut, as well as fencing for his cow. He believes it's his landlord, Jason Rumsey.
1: No.
0: 020.
1: 18 from 530.
2: Go ahead.
1: Didn't Tony say his fencing was cut earlier?
2: Fencing, yes. I'm not sure about the internet cable.
1: That's what I thought.
3: 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I can take care of the call now. So.
1: That should be outside. 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
0: I'll be out. I'll take checks. I get bad reception out here. So if I'm not answering, just give me a text.
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0: 3-14.
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1: You can head out and check the area, 645 Hackett Street, 645 Hackett Street, Emerson Elementary, North State Road and Taylor Court. Caller stated that a group of juveniles was hanging out between the school and the park on Hackett. 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

0: 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Central's clear, 306.
1: 443.
0: 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Central clear, 307.
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0: North State and Hall Road, Frank Adam King, 3821, on a gray Ford unknown.

0: 9 units from Central. Have a intruder in a home, 124 South Jackson Street, 124 South Jackson, cross of Adams and Main. They're stating it's their stepson. He's standing by the back door. He's not supposed to be there. 49 units clear.
1: Yeah, we're clear.
0: 422. Four 9 units from Central. The suspect is going to be a Jaden Cook.
1: We're clear on that.
0: 422.

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0: I'm back in.
1: 27.

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0: A Union Central available. Can you ride in as to respond to a PI accident? M66 in Green River. South St. Green River. Two car accident. One person has eyes. They're injured. Units to respond.
1: 6-4 Central.
2: Six six David.
0: If you can respond.
2: Copy.

Avenue Kidney Center dispatched to Berlin Orange Fire and Life EMS had a PI accident, South State Road and Grand River. South State and Grand River, two vehicles, one person injured. Central's clear at 438. To Berlin Orange Fire, who can respond to a two-car PI accident, South State Road and Grand River. South State and Grand River, one person with injuries. Central's clear at 438 Second Hill.

0: 7, Trevor, Illinois, Jersey 2.
1: Go ahead. And route 439.

0: First responders in Lake EMS for an unknown accident westbound 96 at mile marker 64, west 96 of the E64, sedan unknown color in the ditch. No further information at this time. Multiple callers since clear both in. I am coming to dispatch to Berlin Orange first responder second tone for an unknown accident westbound 96 at mile marker 64, sedan in the ditch. No further at this time. Multiple callers. I'm just clear 440.
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2: You can attach me to 6.
1: 440. Central Dispatch countywide units have a unknown injury accident westbound 96 at the 64. Westbound 96 at the 64. Several callers advising there's a vehicle in the ditch with their hazard lights on. Units respond.
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2: En route to the other. I don't know which one's more pressing.
1: Six, if you could continue to the 66 in Grand River. 18, are you able to respond to westbound at the 64?
2: Paper.
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0: 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One vehicle heavy front end damage. 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
1: Were you Parentones for the expressway as well?
0: We were. Can you tone out Odessa Township for that, please?
2: Central
3: 34-6. Go ahead. I'm out. We apparently have all of southbound shut down.
2: Clear southbound shut down, 444.
1: Are you on Team Central Dispatch to Odessa Township Fire for an unknown accident? Westbound and E6 at the 64. Westbound at the 64 have a vehicle in the ditch. Berlin Orange is requesting you. Central's clear at 444. Ionia Central Dispatch to Lake Odessa Fire for an unknown accident. Westbound 96 at the 64. Westbound at the 64 have a vehicle in the ditch. Berlin Orange is requesting you. Central's clear at 445.

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0: Out of Florida, Charles Paul 5, 1, Victor Frank.

0: as E5 was approaching the scene, they were waved off by the occupants. No injuries.
1: Clear. This is fire.
0: Go ahead.
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0: Clear, be advised, E5 was approaching the scene. They were waved off by the occupants in the vehicle. No injuries.
1: You said there's no injuries?
0: Affirmative. They advised E5 they could continue on.
1: All right, got that.
0: 447.

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1: Okay.
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1: Go ahead.
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1: 4-4. W-9-0-0. Go ahead.
0: W-9-0-0-0-0-0-176-413. Can you just add RO information or driver information?
1: Thank you. Four. 4-5.

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1: The other driver was not able to make a decision for a tow service. We'll just start I-96 also, please.
0: Okay.

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1: 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Odessa, go ahead.
0: Made contact with the owner. They just waiting for a tow truck. 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All clear and available.
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1: False detachment.
0: Can I get one of you to copy a box truck that's blocking Nash Highway?
1: No, that's a Pfizer.
0: Going to be on Nash Highway near Portland Road. Got its flashers on. Caller stated there's approximately half a car length to get around it.
1: I'm
0: 506? 506?

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1: Go ahead.
2: We're on scene of a semi off the roadway on Nash Highway, just south of Portland Road. We'll be out to investigate.
1: Clear, we did get a call on that, and I do have a trooper en route. If you could let me know if there's any injuries.
0: Copy that. We'll advise momentarily.
2: Nash will be blocked both north and south of.
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0: 6453 from Central.
1: Gus.
0: Lake Odessa Fire was back en route to their station from the other accident. Came across this one. They're advising Nash Highway is completely blocked. Go ahead.
1: There are no injuries at this time. We are going to stay on scene until the trooper gets here at least, because it is blocking the whole roadway.
0: I'm clear, thank you. Lake Odessa is going to stay on scene to put lights on it until you get there.
1: I'm
0: 514.

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1: Go ahead, Central.
0: Does the driver of the truck have a tow truck coming, or did he have a preference so I can call him one?

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1: Go ahead.
0: They have no preference on tow truck. This is going to be a 25-foot box truck, though.
1: Any idea on weight?
0: Approximately DBW is 26,000.
1: Great, thank you. Six 4 5 3 from Central.
0: Done.
1: Driver has a no preference on record. Did you want me to get one started?
2: Paper. Being a hard eight, sir.

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1: Go ahead, Berlin Orange.
0: Thank you for handling that highway call.
1: Anytime. I'm 34-6.
2: Got it.
1: They just got the road opened up for my crash. Did you want me to head down and take the one you're going to?
2: If you wouldn't mind, I'd appreciate it. I think I'll open a paperwork to finish up.
1: I copy. 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

0: 49 units from Central have a tree on fire laying on the power lines at Mays Corner, 665 East Main Street, corner of Cleveland and Main. Caller states the branch is on the wires, is on fire, and is dropping branches. 49 units, you clear?
1: Report.
0: 524.

0: 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Small limbs burning from the power lines here. If you want to advise consumers.
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1: Go ahead.
0: That'll be clear. The wires are arcing at Cleveland and Maine. Looks like it's burned itself out, but it's still going to be an issue for consumers depending on where the wind blows.
1: Clear, 537.

Ionia County Central Dispatch 2, County Line here, SB1 area of eastbound 96, from mile marker 57 for a black Ford Escape. Caller states that the Escape sideswiped a panel van while driving and kept going. Sounds like both vehicles kept driving. No further information, sounds just clear, 5-3-3.

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Central Dispatch to Odessa Township Fire Department for an odor investigation, 40 Page Street, 40 Page Street, crosses the Charlie Circle and Jamie Lane. Third-party caller advising that her niece called her and said that she can smell smoke. I've advised her to recontact the niece to evacuate the residents of Central Clear 613. Repeat tones for Odessa Township Fire. If you could respond for an odor investigation at 40 Page Street, 40 Page Street, crosses the Charlie Circle and Jamie Lane for a smell of smoke in the residence. Central's clear second tone at 613.

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1: Right.
0: You can show Odessa Township fire clear of Nash Highway and available. Truck is out.
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0: Lake O, fire from Central. Odessa, fire. Odessa, fire, were you clear on the call on Page Street, sir?
1: No, we was not.
0: Okay, 40 Page Street, 40 Page, between Charlie Circle, Jamie Lane, third party call advising that she smells smoke. Unknown if she sees it in the area, though.
1: Dan 4, where are you going to choose a route?
0: 10 4. And stand by for another call. Lake Odessa, check that. Odessa Township Fire, have a mutual aid request from Woodland Fire for a PI accident, Martin Road and Jordan Road. Martin Road and Jordan Road. Have an OnStar notification for a car versus tree. They do know that it's blocking the road. They can hear sounds of distress coming from the vehicle. However, no contact with the driver. Central's clear at 617.

0: 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Did you receive that, Paige?
1: We've got active only at this time. All pagers in station.
0: Okay, I'm clear. It's going to be Onosa to Woodland for a PI accident.
1: I'm reading it right now and active. Thank you.
0: Great car versus tree. It's an OnStar notification. They do know that the vehicle is blocking the road. They can hear sounds of distress coming from the vehicle. However, no contact with the driver at this time. Again, Woodland is requesting you for mutual aid specials. Clear second tone at 60 feet.
1: Negative. You guys take smoke. We're heading to Martin. And we're heading to Martin Road.
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0: From Berry County, you can disregard.
1: Denver, thanks very much. We're going to be heading to the Cameron Circle on that kind of our smoke investigation.
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0: 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It's going to be a blue Chevy Silverado and a Dodge Charger. 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
0: 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I'm going to pay for it. I'm going to send a check.
1: 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They're responding for a 92-year-old male complaining of heart problems. 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Central's clear at 7:59, second tone.

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0: No. Possible panic attack, but breathing is normal. Processor Nash and Steel, Central Square at 806.
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0: 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She states that her 41-year-old son is not getting out of bed.
1: Like, just won't get out of bed or won't wake?
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0: 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I'll advise on back.
1: 829.

0: 3424. 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
1: Not yet.
0: Okay, she called back. She's crying. And I explained to her that law enforcement can't help with that, but she's still in contact.
1: Absolutely.
0: Much appreciated.

0: 34-24 from 34-8.
1: So, before you arrive at that address, you may want to take a quick scan of the address history. I think it was last week, the same subject called in that her son was missing, was found 15 minutes later, but wanted him to be checked for exposure to the elements. So, use your taser gloves.
2: That's clear.

0: 24 from Central.
1: Good.
0: Okay, she's called 911 three times now for this. She's now stating that he's threatening her. I asked her to elaborate, and she won't. And she wants an ambulance, but I told her we can't send them if we don't know if the scene is safe.
1: Well, I'm trying to call her. She's not answering me. Put that out there.
0: That's probably because she's calling us.

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1: Good.
0: Put another number in the CFS, 743-2010, if you want to try to call her on that. We're getting mixed information from her still.
1: Sure.
0: 822.

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1: Go ahead.
0: If you could respond, Portland Road and Nash Highway. Portland Road and Nash Highway. For what looks to be a one-vehicle PDA in the ditch, Black Mazda Tribute. Not occupied. There was a crash there earlier this morning that 34 handled, but it seems to be unrelated.
1: Is the caller calling or is it a passerby?
0: The caller is calling Blaine from the road department.

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0: 27 from Central Company ATX, please. Norman Compton at area code 616-203-0018. His vehicle was repossessed last night, and he believes damage was done to the vehicle while it was being repoed. I told him to contact the tow truck company, but if you could still contact him, please.
1: Sound clear.

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0: The driver is on scene saying this is an accident from yesterday that was reported to county when they responded. Could you check the notes and give me that report?
1: Am I?
2: Central, is there an informant?
1: Go ahead.
2: Problem solved, you can show me clear.
1: Thank you, sir.

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0: I'm not seeing a CFS that was made for that, but the plate is attached to a report from yesterday.
1: Can I speak with the officer that made that report yesterday?
0: It doesn't say in the information.
1: Units available.
0: If
2: that's

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1: Go ahead.
0: Yeah, we have a report from yesterday on it. What do you need from it?
1: I just wanted to verify they weren't lying. They're just here to pick it up.
0: If it's a Hyundai Santa Fe or a Mazda, then it looks like it should be also.
1: Yeah, it's a black Mazda Tribute. They said they didn't retrieve it yesterday because of the rain.
0: Yeah, this should be all set.
1: Appreciate it.

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0: Owners of the vehicle are going to figure out how to remove the vehicle per discussion from yesterday's crash. I'll be clear.
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0: Report of a well-being check. If you can respond to 7204-7304 East Grand River. You're going to lot number 365, making contact with a 11-year-old child by the name of Corbin. His father, Ryan, has called him on a well-being check. Said he spoke to him here a short time ago, and there was a lot of yelling and screaming in the background. Caller also wants contact.
1: Clear.

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0: 1521 Guernsey Road, 1521 Guernsey. Crosses of Kroll and Clyde Road. You can make contact with Russell Meisner. He would like Ashley Jarman and Tiffany Hawkins removed from his house. I asked him if they live there. He said no, but they just kind of moved themselves in and are making things miserable. No weapons, and both subjects are currently in bed and not aware that you're coming.

0: 24, 10, 17. Tiffany Renee Hawkins, 413 and 93, is showing a vacuum. Check that, an adult probation order out of Ionia. PO is Michael Beach, original charge domestic violence. Beyond that clear file, Ashley Jarman is showing a clear file. She does show an address of 1521 Guernsey Road on her ops as of August of last year.
1: I'm clear.
0: 1016.

Saint Central Dispatch, two life ambulance, party one medical at Intersect Healthcare of Ionia, 814 East Lincoln Avenue, 814 East Lincoln. It's going to be room number 7. We're responding for a 74-year-old female, not alert. Crosses are Lovell and Stevenson, Central Clear at 1019.

90 Central Building on duty like VMS Party 3 at the Crosswinds Manor, 901 North Bridge, 901 North Bridge Street, apartment number 7. On a 66-year-old female fall with no injuries. She stated you're going to have to buzz the door to get in. Such clear 10-23.

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0: NRO 901 North Bridge, Department 7.
1: I'm clear, sir. And it's E3 coming from building.
0: Clear, thanks.
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0: You can turn me out.
1: On scene 1025. And were you clear then? Code is in your notes for the buzzer.
0: Paper.
1: Okay, thanks.

0: Central. Can you copy UTX?
1: Good.
0: We're making contact with Andy Hagsbaugh. Reference parking enforcement tonight on Orchard Court and some new rules related to that, apparently. It can be reached at 517-775-7556. Thanks, sir. 1026.

0: 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Go ahead, squad 3.
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0: When you're clear of the well-being check at Sunset Ridge, I have a domestic assault that just occurred in the park as well.
1: Where the party separated?
0: A firm, unknown suspect location currently.
1: Is it another residence or was it at the park?
0: It's at lot 433. The suspect is the nephew of the caller's girlfriend who also lives at that lot with them.
1: Clear.
0: 10:30. 627, copy call.

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1: What?
0: 1345 5th Street, cross of Orchard, be making contact with David Forbes. There's a 3/4 ton truck blocking his mailbox. He's expecting some meds to be delivered today. It's been an issue in the past where they won't deliver if it's blocked. He's home and would like contact as well.
1: 10:33.
0: 10:33.

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0: Clear, 1037. Right, 34-9 from Central. Are you responding to Grand Theft Road and Fall?
1: I was, but now I have car issues, so that might be a few.
0: Okay, I'm clear. If you're available at some point, I'd like you to start towards Sunset Ridge to back 6465. The suspect in this case is seen as probation for R&O.
1: Clear out, guys, when I'm available.
0: Thank you, 1038. 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Were you clear on that?
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0: 46.5.
1: Okay.
0: I can slide out towards Sunset Ridge if you want also.
1: Six, 4, 6, 5.
2: 4, 6, 5, that'd be appreciated. I'm going to meet you at the basketball court.

planes have dispatched 2 life ambulance priority 3 system Montcalm County in Carson City, 403 West Carson Street. 403 West Carson Street. We're responding for a 71-year-old female complaining of dizziness and not feeling

Pioneer Central dispatch 2, Life Ambulance, Priority 3 System, Montcalm County, in Carson City, 403 West Carson Street. 403 West Carson Street. We're responding for a 71-year-old female complaining of dizziness and not feeling well. And caller, check that Montcalm dispatch says that she is a bad patient. Crosses will be Williams and Abbott Street. Central's clear at 1041.

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1: 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Do you want further out there?
0: Negative also.
1: Okay, thanks.

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0: Near possible ass one is walking eastbound in front of Wagonville right now. Let me contact your keep eyes on for you.
1: I'll meet you over there if you want to make contact.

0: zone, man name. 1039. Berlin Orange Fire Department, I have a PDA with fluids leaking. Westbound 96 at the 71. Westbound at the 71 mile marker, I have a Chevy Equinox and a Jeep that are currently blocking the roadway. No PD units available this time. Again, fluids are leaking from the vehicle. 1049.
1: I'm clear. That would be excellent. Appreciate it.
0: PDA only. PDA, westbound 96 at the 71. Westbound at the 71, Chevy Equinox and the Jeep that are currently blocking. The Chevy Equinox has fluids leaking. So it's clear, 1050.

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2: Central 67.
3: 67.
2: Be clear, last.
3: Clear. Can you copy another call, please?
2: Put.
0: ...1004 North Bridge Street, making contact with Jade Central. Advised in the last two or three days, someone's been camping at the end of the driveway. I believe they called about this previously. There was nobody there. But there is a vehicle there now. She'd like contact as well.
2: Central, that would be out of our city. That's on state land. They'd have to contact the DNR.
0: I'm clear. 1051.
2: I'll give her a call. I'll advise her that.
0: Clear, thank you.

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1: Affirm.

0: 9-6-4-6-5. You over in the Langwell parking lot?
1: Just east of there, the next street.
0: Clear. I'll be en route to your location.

0: 424.
1: I'll be clear of this. Where do you need me to go next?
0: Since it's blocking, if we could have you start toward the PDA westbound of the 71, westbound of the 71 in the construction zone, two vehicle accidents, 6498 sitting on it, or will be sitting on it until you can get there.
1: Be right.
0: Thank you, 1054.

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0: They've invited the contact to DNR. I'll be clear with it.
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0: Portland's going to have S1 detained for me. We're going to head back over to the residence, make contact with

0: 498 from Central.
1: Go ahead.
0: And for 3424, just be advised the eastbound side, the barrier got moved from that accident. I notified him that.
1: Four is clear, appreciate it.
0: Thanks.
2: Central, they're fine.
3: 3490.
2: I'll be in car 5 now. What's the next one?
3: It's going to be 139 South Center Street in Saranac. 139 South Center Street. Crosses are South and Mill. Caller advises that there's a vehicle abandoned in front of 122. He said it has a flat tire. It's been there for about 2 weeks. He would like to know if it's against any ordinances.
2: Clear.
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0: 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Reference my last call. Could you call the caller and let him know his son's fine?
1: Favor. Do you want checks at 443?
0: We'll start with him.
1: Clear.
2: First department then for 4920.
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3: Okay, have fun.

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0: Are they still shoulder or medial side?
1: Shoulder side, I believe.
2: 24 from 9A. We're actually going to be median side.
0: I didn't copy that.
2: It's going to be median side.
0: Quick.
1: Central's clear. Rush 098. I'm seeing it. 1109. I'm clear. 1109.
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0: Central, 6498. Can you have me a couple of flights for it?
1: Go ahead.
0: First, it's going to be David Sam Henry, 0036.
1: Clear, go ahead on the next.
0: Edward Sam Union, 6943. You can just throw them in the notes for 24.
1: 1110. 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

Tone, Sunfield, First Responders, Friday 2. 12275 Goddard Road, 12275 Goddard Road, between Bentley and Musgrove. And a medical alarm. 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

Pennsylvania Central Lions Bureau of Life EMS and a party to 540 Liberty, 540 Liberty Street, off of West Maple. Party two for a medical alarm on an 87-year-old female on a call. Such a clear 1119. Psychotone, Lion's Mirror on a party two in Muir, 540 Liberty, 540 Liberty Street, off of West Maple. On an 87-year-old female, fall, no injuries. There's a medical alarm, 1119.

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1: 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It's registered to Brandy Andrews, 122 Center Street, Saranac, Maryland 1-27.
0: I'm clear.
1: And EID no, just in case you need to know that.
0: I'm clear. 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
0: Kia Otto McGifford, 1230 and 69, is showing revoked, as well as 6 warrants. Criminal bench value to appear. So 50 mile pickup, 200 cash for sure, you had a Beerborg PD break. Continuing, it's a misdemeanor, 4:30 to appear. Traffic offense, 50 mile pickup, 500 cash for sure, you had a Beerborg PD. As well as a criminal bench ability to appear, traffic offense, 25 mile pickup, 500 cash out of Inkster. Misdemeanor for traffic offense, 500 cash or surety, 50 mile pickup out of Wayne. And a misdemeanor for a traffic offense, 50 mile pickup, 500 cash out of Wayne. And additionally, misdemeanor and traffic offense, 50 mile pickup, 500 cash out of Wayne County.
1: Those are all out of pickup range, correct?
0: Ava.
1: Clear. Thanks.
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1: Go ahead.
0: Eastbound traffic flowing again.
1: Eastbound flowing, thank you.

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Be responding on an 82-year-old female. Fall, not alert. Central's clear, 1133. Central Dispatch to Saranac First Responders, Second Tone, Priority 1 Medical, 300 Summit Street, 300 Summit Street, Apartment 104. Be responding on an 82-year-old female. Fall, not alert. Central's clear, 1133.

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0: you can show me clear that. Good.
1: It's going to be a VIN inspection, 10305 Charlotte Highway, making contact with Luke Krasninski. He's currently at the property with the vehicles and has his SOS paperwork.
0: Clear.
1: 1136.
0: I'll be en route to the jail.
1: I'm clear. Be advised, your last previous call at Sunset Ridge, I did make contact with a caller to let him know his son was fine, but he still would like to speak to you if he's got time to make that call as well.
0: Eventually.
1: No problem.
0: Clear, just go to the well-being.
2: 423 Smith Street, 423 Smith, between Bros and Hill. If you could check on Allison St. Amour, 17-year-old female. She resides at that residence with her parents. There was some type of domestic that occurred there last night, and now no one's answering the phone.
0: Tomorrow.
2: Clear, and if you're not familiar with this address, supposedly there was a knife pulled the last call there.
0: I appreciate it.
2: You're welcome.

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0: Be out at 124 Summit Street in Ionia on some follow-up. I should be all set for checks.
1: 1139?

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0: Just confirming caller's request for your I-96 going to the Equinox.
1: I don't believe we've called them yet. You want us to get them started?
0: If you would, please.
1: Clear on I-96. For which vehicle?
0: The Equinox. Please. David Sam Henry.

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2: Psych patient walking away from an ambulance, going east on the westbound side.
0: Clear.
2: I'll try to get you updates as I get them, if you're able to handle it.
0: Going east, 200 yards. To my east, correct?
2: That's right.
0: Clear, so try to figure this out, I guess.
2: Okay, thanks.

0: get the scriptors for the patient.
1: He's walking shoulder size. Our caller can't see him anymore. Orange is like hospital gown, white male, brown hair, patchy beard. His name is Tanner. Currently, check that. Second caller is advising he was trying to force his way into a semi, but then walked away.
0: Sir?
1: 146.
2: Central 9, can you pen the one I'm on and I'm going to point that way as well?
1: Avery.

0: Keenan TX. Once you get done with what you're doing.
1: W424. He is no longer trying to ride the semi. He is standing right next to the caller.
2: Yeah, he's walking away. That's it.
1: Okay. You were unreadable. Go again.
2: Do you want to start 46.5 my direction on the highway? I'd appreciate it.
1: I'm clear. 34.9 is headed that way as well. 46.5 is on call, but I'll get him started.
3: Joel, 9-8, you jumping over the construction side.
1: I'm clear. 9-8, are you out with 34.24?
3: Hey, Carl.
4: Down the highway trying to catch that patient. I have the highway stopped eastbound for him.
1: Okay, I'm clear. Thank you. Clear. And for units on the freeway, just be advised, Blue and Orange has eastbound traffic shut down for you. Clear, appreciate it.

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0: Allison's all set. She's on the next.
1: 3424 was asking you to head out to the highway. They've got a citation on foot walking down in traffic. A couple of the other units are en route as well.
0: All right, what's the mile marker? I missed that.
1: What? White male, brown hair, patchy beard, orange, psych hospital gown.
2: Silver.
1: 1115.
2: Central 98, we got him detained.
1: I'm clear, he's detained. 46, do you still need 46.5?
3: I'm down with the system. Why have
1: you over? We're on one detained. Can you repeat the rest?

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1: Sam Sears.
2: 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You're still unreadable. 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

0: 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Can you try it again?
1: Central, we're 10-4. I'm detained. Walking them back to the ambulance, 46-5, you disregard.
0: I'm clear. Do you want Royal Orange Fire to open eastbound traffic now?
1: Good.
0: Do you want Berlin Orange to open eastbound traffic?
1: Hey, sir, we're good to go.
0: I'm clear. And 46-5, are you clear, Derek?
2: I am, thank you.
0: Thanks, 1131.

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0: I'm good. Grab it,
1: thank you.

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0: What's your location?
1: I pulled over the middle school, so Kent and Barley.
0: So you're on Grand River, so I turned around. Where would you want to meet?
1: Parker Ride 73 or Hudson's John Deere?
0: Hudson's John Deere works.

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1: Go ahead.
0: 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Can you attach me to my last so I can head down there?
1: Clear 1156, break 627.
0: I'm here.
1: I'm clear, break 3424, stand.
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0: 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You're responding on an older female that fell back in her wheelchair. She's not alert. Furnish clear.
1: 28,
0: 20 clear. 1159. 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Be responding on a 60-year-old female fall in a wheelchair outside, not alert, sun is clear, noon.

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0: What you got?
1: I'm just wondering, since I'm status checking you every hour.
0: Yeah, I'm doing some things, but I'm available.
1: Okay, thank you.

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1: Roadway's back open. I will be en route to, I believe, 19 to meet your
0: Okay, I'm clear, 12-12.

391, copy a call. It's going to be in the area of 2nd Street and 4th Avenue. It's about a 10-minute time delay. Two boys were on motorized bikes, came flying out of the alley there, and the caller almost hit them. Last seen headed up 4th Avenue towards the fairgrounds. One's wearing a pink shirt with glasses. Caller just wants to know if they can be located and spoken to about being careful. Copy. 1215.

0: Pioneer Central, available countywide units to respond westbound 96 between Jackson and Bliss. Again, westbound 96 between Jackson and Bliss. Ambulance, same as last time, advising now that the patient is being combative and not able to be restrained. Units.
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2: Diamond on Charlotte Highway.
0: Nine, can you start that way and then 9 also?
3: Hey, Claire.
0: Nine, clean up.
2: I'm clear. I'm going to see if somebody from the office can

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0: from that. 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I'm always waiting.
1: I'm working on breaking it.
0: Maybe attach me back to the Charlotte log call 24 assist 90 when he's finished.
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0: And against the paramedics and restraint or break kind of the restraints.

0: 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We're clear of the medical.
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3: 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Advised he has exited the vehicle and he is currently headed south.
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0: Six 4 9 8 from 6454.
1: Go ahead.
0: I'm just getting back into the county to the detachment here. You need a hand on there?
1: Yeah, if you want to start this way, I imagine we're at the 3rd floor.
0: Clear.
1: Central 9 8, I'll be out.
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0: Central, 6498. Quinn. He's actually going to be northbound into the woods.
1: Clear, northbound into the woods, 1225.

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0: I guess is 4914 available for dog.
1: Stand by. Are you and your four-legged partner available to assist the county westbound at the 62-mile marker on a runaway psych patient in the woods? Affirmative. I'm clear. Thank you. 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

0: 6498.
1: 98.
0: Yeah, they've lost 9 of them in the wars. Just want to advise incoming units. He's wearing bright burnt orange scrubs. 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He should still have at least one repeat string attached to him.
1: 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Orange scrubs, no shoes, one restraint, 1228.
0: Correction. Excuse me. 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
1: Clear.

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0: Good.
2: You're heading this way. You just want to set a perimeter on Grand River. That's the direction he's headed.
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0: Clear. 627, 3424. Know you're a ways out and vegetation and highways. Kind of dense, but it does open up into a cornfield if you want to start making your way this way with your drone. You like field fusion?
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0: Just be advised, your call from earlier at Sunset Ridge, father advises he's going out there to pick up his son after the boyfriend at the residence said that he was going to harm him.
1: Has he been in contact with him?
0: The boyfriend at the residence called the father and told him to pick up his son. And then told him he was going to harm the caller. Still 32.
2: Central, 6498.
0: 98.
2: EMS advised that he was brought into Feral Lansing after he tried to break into some houses. You know, just in case we get to call to be trying to do the same.
0: Clear.

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1: Sounds good. 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
0: Clear. 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

0: 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Just advising for the notes and incoming units. This goes from cornfield to heavily wooded with some residential area in between.
1: Sound clear. Cornfield to heavily wooded residential in between. Sound clear.

0: 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This goes from cornfield to heavily wooded with some residential area in between.
1: Sound clear. Cornfield to heavily wooded residential in between. 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
0: Where do you guys need me out to?
1: Up to 980. But I would say Grand River, probably east of where I'm at.

0: 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That sounds like a perfect spot.
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0: My caller from the earlier welfare check is en route down here to Ionia. I advise him to call you guys once he gets in position to go over there, and then hopefully I'll be available by then to come assist.
1: Clear.
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2: Just advising, I'm going to be out at 5575 West Grand River.
1: 5575 West Grand River, clear. Do you want checks?
2: Negative.
1: 1244.
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2: All right, head of vehicles, well, I'm backing out to the 6-2 area.
1: Backing around to the 6-2, 1244.

Pioneer County Central Dispatch, 2 building on duty for a PDA garbage truck on its side. It's going to be on Richmond near North White's Bridge. On Richmond near North White's Bridge. Vehicles in the ravine on its side. Central is clear, 1248.

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1: You could check the area. Dexter and Steele received an iPhone crash alert. Was an open line and unable to call the number back. Just check the area there.
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0: When was the last time any of you guys had eyes on him?
1: I'm not sure. 9-H?
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1: All right, we'll be on the way with the track at north.
0: I'm clear. Start of the track northbound. Are you traverse 4914?
1: Different.
0: I'm clear. 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
0: I received a TX from 34-9. I'll be heading down to that scene coming in through Saranac.
1: Okay, clear. Are you aware of his background?
0: No, but I'll brief with 9 when I get there. Thank you.
1: Absolutely.

0: 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Copy a car assist.
1: What?
0: I got a Burgundy Voyager, Edward Queen, Boy 0882 on the northbound side. On the north side of West Grand River, just to the east of Tourmaline.
1: 1256.

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Caller advises there are two kids swimming in the lake with help signs saying no swimming, no parents around. Copy. 1250.

0: 9-0-6-4-6-5. 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

0: 34.9 to 34.8. Good. How can I best assist at this point? I was thinking about taking Grand River back to the east, as obviously he's working to the north, but I didn't know where you wanted me.
1: 24 from 9, do you have a direction you got to travel?
2: We're still pretty much due north, coming to the, actually the cornfield on the south end of Green River.
1: Clear. 8 from 9, I do not have an exact direction, probably in that vicinity.
0: Okay, 10-4. You mentioned he was wearing all orange, white male or black male?
2: White male, about 5'7", 140, 150 pounds. Brown hair.
0: 10-4. I'll stay floating then, unmarked, and maybe I'll get lucky and he'll try to hitchhike.
3: Engine 4, go ahead.
4: 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I'll be out investigating.
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0: I'm at Grand River and West. Do you want me to continue westbound or hang out here?
1: Just want to slow in that general area. We're still moving relatively north.
0: Clear.
2: Incoming from 24. Got we'll print in the mud here at the west end of the cornfield. You're going down Grand River to the blue pole barn on the north side of the road. We're coming through that field on the south.
3: We're clear on that 24.
4: 24 from 5-4. Is it a gray pole barn with a blue roof?
2: Thank you, sir.
4: I'm clear. I'm sitting on this property.
2: Clear.

0: 9. Have we got any word on a drone?
1: 27's in the building.
0: 10-4. That might be a good place for him to hook up and start. Six, two, seven, nine, eight, nine, seven, seven, seven, seven, seven, seven, seven, seven, seven, seven, seven, seven, seven, seven, seven, seven, seven, seven, seven, seven, seven, seven, seven, seven, seven, seven, seven, seven, seven, seven, seven, seven, seven, seven, seven, seven, seven, seven, seven, seven, seven, seven, seven, seven, seven, seven, seven, seven, seven, seven, seven, seven, seven, seven, seven, seven, seven, seven, seven, seven, seven, seven, seven, seven, seven, seven, seven, seven, seven, seven, seven, seven, seven, seven, seven, seven, seven, seven, seven, seven, seven, seven, seven, seven, seven, seven, seven, seven, seven, seven, seven, seven, seven, seven, seven, seven, seven, seven, seven, seven, seven, seven, seven, seven, seven, seven, seven, seven, seven, seven, seven, seven, seven, seven, seven, seven, seven, seven, seven, seven, seven, seven, se

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1: Belling Engine 4.
0: Can you make this an all call for a non-emergency response for fluids leaking?
1: Affirm, 1306.
0: Also, just be advised, the company has already called Green's Towing, and they're going to be en route for about roughly 7-ton vehicle.
1: I'm clear. Also, be advised, police right now are a little tied up. They'll be a little later responding.
0: I'm clear.

0: 24. 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
1: Apparently going to be on my east side shoulder. We're tracking to the field going west.
0: 10-4. So east of that barn, tracking north.
1: West of that barn.
0: Not clear, thank you. West of the barn, tracking north. We're getting the drone up in the air right now.
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0: Just received a call. He's at 7344 Jackson Road, speaking to a female on the front porch.
2: North or south, Grand River.
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1: Clear on that. I'll be right behind our conservation officer. We're heading to that address from our starting point.
0: Clear.
2: Central 6465. I'm a quarter mile away from that. I'll be out here soon.
0: Clear.
1: Central, he's on the porch. And what's the numbers again?
0: 7344 Jackson Road is a third party call. I could hear the mother in the background speaking to him. He was on the front porch.
1: At the very dead end, Carrie.
0: You're out.

0: 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Have you had anybody from alcohol check in with you?
1: Paper.
0: I'm Quinn, 13-13.

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0: He's in custody.
1: One in custody, 1315.

0: Central from 34A. I'll be speaking with the homeowner here and collecting some of these restraints that he brought with him.
1: There was one in custody at 1316.

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1: Good.
0: Can you meet us down here at the dead end of Jackson Road? 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
1: I'm like,

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1: Go ahead.
0: Not that I want to burden our hospital staff, but the engine may be square away on you. They can chemically sedate them before they transport.

I have to dispatch 2 Life Ambulance for Priority 3 Medical in Saranac, 8875 MacArthur Road, 8875 MacArthur Road, sorry, Boston Township. Crosses of Ivan and Darby, you'll be responding for a 2-year-old female who had a seizure. She's posted to hold at Sunset Clear at 1319.

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1: I'm clear. 3424.
2: Yeah, I'm working on it. I'm making my way back to the track. It's going to be a while.
1: Okay, I'm clear. Thanks.
3: Central 9, I'm heading that way as well.
1: I'm clear. 9's also en route at 1320. 9, did you clear the VIN inspection?
3: Hey.
1: I'm clear. Thanks.

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1: Go ahead.
0: Do you guys need a cage until 9 gets there, or are you guys all set?
1: Affirm.
0: Not clear. Coming down, Jackson.
1: Appreciate it.

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1: 34-8.
0: As the Belden car has a cage, he's going to transport for me. We'll be en route to 4200. Need to do a physical assessment on his minor injuries and then figure out where to go with him from there.
1: Okay, I'm clear. Is somebody remaining on the scene to tell the ambulance that, or do you want me to call them back and have them head to 4200?
0: Route to 4200 because I'm going to need to talk to them too, or at least 24 is, but he's stuck in the woods right now, so I'll get started and we'll figure it out there.
1: Okay, I'm clear. Thanks.

0: Pete from 24. I'm back in the car ring with you now.
1: Well, at this point, I kind of figure out we've got victim information for the semi that he's apparently trying to carjack.
2: First responders, if you could respond priority to E4 is already en route. 2383 Tamarack Road, 2383 Tamarack, off of Tupper Lake. Responding on a 69-year-old male hospice patient who fell. Limited information as this came through from Life, 1330. Second tone, Odessa, Priority 2, 2383 Tamarack, 2383 Tamarack Road off of Tupper Lake. 69-year-old male hospice patient who fell. This information came from Life EMS 1330.

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0: for you. 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I just met with the ambulance here in Jackson. They're going to meet you at the hospital. They said they have the court order and petition.
1: That sounds good. Thank you, sir.
2: Central.
0: Go ahead.
2: Completely unrelated, just call you on in no hurry, but when you have a moment, could you text this batch?
0: Yes, ma'am.
2: Thanks, sir. 1333.

0: 348. Could you call ahead to 4200 and let them know that we're incoming, give them a synopsis of what's going on?
1: Stay from.
0: Niner, you guys can tell us up there. We should be, once we get it sorted out and we can get him calmed down, it's really the ambulance's transport, but obviously it's not safe for them to do that, so we're going to figure something out.
2: Clear. I'll figure out what 24's got going.
0: Clear on that.

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0: 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We'll do a cuff change first so that trooper's cuffs don't end up somewhere else.
1: Number.
2: D4 advised the address they have is 2383 Tamarack. I'm checking on our maps. It looks like it's plotting two houses to the south on Tamarack. I will go ahead and call Life Dispatch to see if I can't get a better address.
1: Copy that. 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
2: I'm in clear. 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
0: Life is still working on getting a better location for you. Mecosta County is out with a Joshua Frederick Mills.
1: Clear on that. I believe I found it on another map. I'll advise shortly.
0: Clear. They're wondering if you would like a hold, please.
2: Negative.
0: Good. 30 minutes back.

0: 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We are on scene now.
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1: I'm supposed to be heading out of service. What do you got?
0: A garbage truck that has rolled over by Belding. I'm clear. It's going to be Richmond Road and Whitesbridge Road. Richmond and Whitesbridge by Belding. Belding Fire's been out there with it for a while.
1: Clear. I'll start that way. I'm going to see if I can find somebody that's up there, close there.
0: Okay, I'm clear. Thank you. 1354. Atlantic County Central Dispatch, 2 County Wide units in the area, eastbound I-96 near mile marker 59 for a white Chevy Equinox, registration Edward Zebra CM 4142, driving erratically, swerving, tailgating. Central is clear, no caller on the line, 1354.

0: responders, Life EMS. Unknown PI accident, unknown PI on Nash Highway, just south of I-96. Caller advising two vehicles not blocking, airbags deployed. Everyone was out of the vehicle per the passerby. Central Square 1355. Central Dispatch to Saranac, first responder, second tone, unknown PI accident, Nash Highway, south of I-96. Nash, south of I-96, caller is a passerby. Advising two SUVs, airbags deployed. Everyone was out of the vehicle per the caller. Central Square 1356. Central Dispatch 2, Conway units for an unknown PI accident, Nash Highway, south of 96. Nash Highway, south of 96. Passerby advising two vehicles not blocking, airbags deployed. Units respond.
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0: I'm clear. 6498 said he was headed that way. 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
2: 98, do you want me to go with you?
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2: C-14, go ahead.
1: For what it's worth, this is a heartfelt call. There is a vehicle off from the road on the northwest corner. I only see one vehicle and nobody is around. It's a black Toyota SUV, moderate damage, driver airbag deployed. Clear any update?
2: What was that intersection one more time?
1: It is right on the northwest corner of Portland and Nash.
2: Six, per my caller.
3: Okay, I'm at Nash and Portland. And, oh, there it is.
2: Square.
3: It's off the road.
2: Clear, off the road, 1400. One vehicle, nobody inside at 1400.
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0: You're advising there's nobody around. We can disregard first responders and EMS.
1: Safer.
0: Okay, thank you.
2: You can go ahead and disregard. PD is on scene, no one around.
3: Clear. Disregarding. Can you give us a disregard tone, please?
2: Absolutely. 1402. That's dispatch 2, Saranac Fire, regarding the unknown accident, National 96. You can disregard. PD is on scene. No one around. Central's clear at 1402.
1: 54, please.
2: Go ahead.
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0: Roswell, 6498. 6495 should be reaching out to you shortly. He's going to end up taking the crash in Melbourne.
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0: 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Can I get a time of call on that?
1: It's standby 1 second. Time of call is 1353.
0: Clear. I'll be clear of it.

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0: Homeowner over here says she believes it's been there since last night.
1: Clear.
2: Can you check cat history and see if you've had any previous calls on this vehicle?
3: Affirm, we did. Stand by for further.

0: The driver is a Candy Barbel. We have a TX for her. She was on scene earlier advising they were going to try to figure out later today how to get the vehicle towed. Have that TX if you want.
1: If you just wrote in the notes, I'm not sure if 5-4 is going to want it or not.
0: Clear. Okay.

0: Central 67. I'll be clear of this event also, and I'll be on the road to the course as wearing a warrant.
1: Clear of it and roger the courts, 1417.

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0: 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You can show me en route to the detachment on paper for that arrest earlier.
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0: And one of you guys that are out there, can you tag that car so we stop getting called on it?
1: Hey, firm, I'm working on it.
0: Appreciate it. 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

0: 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You're making contact with an Evan Pung at 517-732-8894. Again, 517-732-8894. He's trying to locate a missing wallet. Wants to see if it's been turned into your PD.
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0: there an officer headed this way yet?
1: Pedro, I believe so.
0: Not clear. Vehicle's upright, sitting on the road right now.
1: Okay.

0: 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Be responding on a 70-year-old female, difficulty breathing. 49's clear.
1: 728, I'm good.
0: Three.

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2: 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I'll be in the county and I'll be en route to that Richmond and Waitsbridge crash.
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0: 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He hasn't answered. I'll be back in.
1: Back in 1444.

0: front.
1: You didn't show me clear. What's the next one?
0: Why don't we send you to another van inspection? This one's going to be Alice Springs Campground, 5087 Alice Court, lot number 57. You're making contact with Ben Collins.
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0: 717 South Pleasant Street, 717 South Pleasant, cross of West Mary and West Ann. Well-being check. Attempting contact with Sonia Waters. Callers from the OB office in Greenville. We'll take her checked on with concerns of psychosis.
1: Okay.
0: 1554.

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1: 24.
0: I'll be back in.
1: You're back in. Can you copy another call? This one's going to be an assist to CPS, if you can make contact with Kevin. He just needs an officer to respond to a resident at Evergreen with him for an interview of a child.

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0: 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Reference a stolen package from his apartment in Saranac.
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1: Go ahead.
0: Good afternoon. I'm in service. Vehicle 72 until 3 a.m.
1: 1500.
0: Central 49 28. You can show 29 clear of it.
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0: Miami County Central Dispatch to Saranac Fire Department for a gas leak at 512 Mill Street, 512 Mill Street, cross of Fuller Street. Caller advises he was digging and hit the 5/8 gas line. Central is clear, 1503. Central Dispatch to Saranac Fire Department, second tone. Gas leak, 512 Mill Street, 512 Mill Street, cross of Fuller Street. Caller advises he was digging and hit the 5/8 gas line. Central is clear, 1504.
1: Last of Ziegler, first of Jamie. Start at, I believe, 40.
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0: He's showing an officer safety, positive CMS, discharged from probation in 2020 for $3,500, retail fraud. Other than that, clear file, valid option. Not clear.
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1: 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We'll show you on scene at 1507.

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0: 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You can respond to 152 West Sprague Road, 152 West Sprague at the Walmart, for near the north front door, a GPS mobile alarm, medical alarm, for an unknown age female in that location. No further information, no contact made. Central Square 1513. To Brown Orange, second tone, 152 West Sprague, 152 West Sprague at Walmart, before the north front door. Life Protect Monitoring is advising they're getting multiple medical alarms for an unknown age female. No contact made, no further information. Central Square 1513. Six, seven.
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0: 17 Stevenson's Place, 17 Stevenson's Place, Cross of East Main, making contact with Robert Marsh. Reference, a civil dispute between him and his neighbor, piling things on his privacy fence.
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2: 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We're picking up the last. Out of Indiana?
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0: 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Anything else, Holton?
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0: Greens will have the vehicle. We'll be clear of the scene. You can have the other units open up the road. I'll be clear last.
1: 1534?

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0: I don't know if you put me on the board or not, but I'm out of service. Have a good night.
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1: 1541.

Central Countywide units, Milo westbound 96 from the 66 mile marker. Westbound from the 66 for a reckless semi. It's a white box style semi trailer. Registration, unknown state. Paul George 13076. Caller stated that the vehicle's all over the road, traveling about 75 miles per hour in the 60 mile per hour construction zone. Central's clear at 1548.

0: 920 or 28 from Central. Sorry about that. I was on the wrong channel. Can you copy TX, please?
1: Go ahead.
0: Gentleman's name is Rainer Holby. He can reach area code 608-692-8242. Had some general questions about the concert coming to town on the 29th.
1: I'm clear. What was his first name again?
0: First name of Rainer.
1: I'm clear on that.
0: Thank you.

0: 28. 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
1: I gave him two calls straight to voicemail. And I'll try again here, but you can show clear.
0: I'm clear. You just had some general questions about parking an RV.
1: Yeah, I'm clear.
2: Status.
1: 6.4 is good.
2: 16.02.

0: Central 2 building units for UDAA that just occurred, 500 Maple Street, 500 Maple Street between Front and River. Vehicle is a 2011 Honda CR-V, light blue in color. Was last seen by the caller headed eastbound on Maple. A co-worker said that she saw it turn northbound on Front Street. Bell units, are you clear?
1: 627-624,
0: clear. Clear, 1603.
1: Central 6454, I'm clear my last. I can be off of that also.
0: 1604.

0: Belding units, registration, King, Lincoln, Edward, Edward, Nora, Ida, Tom, clean it, with a K.
1: We're clear. We're doubled up, by the way. We're eastbound 44, coming from 91.
0: 10-4.

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2: 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You can show us clear.
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1: Yep, we're working on that right now.
0: Central 627.
2: Okay.
0: All right, we went 44 to Holly from 91. You tail that. We'll turn around and go make contact with our complainant.
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0: 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The caller now advising that the husband was the driver of the vehicle and you can disregard it.
1: Mm-hmm. 624627, we're clear. 5-4, clear, right. Disregard it.

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0: 1002 South Bridge at the Bellevue C store. Reporting that there's a female sitting outside asking for rides with a bunch of bags. Black hair, lots of makeup, blue shirt, black pants. Caller would like her checked on.

0: 1716.
1: Sixth Avenue from 3rd Street. 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

3424, copy TX. Referencing one of the accidents you took on 96 in the construction area this morning, Michael Pontiac is requesting a TX. He's got some questions about how to submit this to his insurance and some information he received from you. Got that phone number in the notes. 6019.

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0: I made contact with the female and her daughter. They're 10-4, you should be clear.
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0: Can you make a quick TX on a civil issue, please?
1: Paper.
0: Thank you. If you could contact John Sains, resides at Sunset Ridge, area code 616-402-2806. His neighbors across the way are advising that they were given a one-day notice for eviction, believes it's injustice, and would like someone to contact either them or him.
1: Clear.
0: Thank you.

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1: Go ahead.
0: Courtney Montgomery, at area code 380-249-3350. Her family member got arrested on, she says, the June 19th, although I'm not seeing a record of that. She's just trying to figure out where his property is.
1: Clear.
0: Thank you.
2: Cherokee, copy your call. I could have you start towards 6060 Powell Highway, 6060 Powell Highway for an unknown situation. It's crossing the woods and loose. I received a 911 call from an Aaron Bauer. It was saying something about her husband. However, the cell phone connection was so bad, I had to repeat it several times and still couldn't figure out what the issue is. I've advised her to text us at 911. I'm just waiting for that to come through. But if you could start that way, please. And if you're aware, she did not sound like she was in distress or anything like that.
3: Terrible.
2: Thank you. 17, check that, 1657.

0: I did not get a text back from Erin, the caller, so I tried calling her again. Phone was a little bit better this time. She stated that she just needs to get her keys from her husband. He has them and is preventing her from leaving. I did ask her if he had assaulted her in any way. She said yes, that he pulled her hair, almost ripped her earring out of her ear. But she says she doesn't want to press charges. There are weapons in the home, however, none in use currently. No alcohol or drugs. Would you like to use tobacco?
1: Yeah, I've got one.
0: Absolutely, 349 from Central.
1: I'm clear.
0: Clear. And the caller did also state that male half has an extensive history with Montcalm County.
1: An extensive history with what?
0: With Montcalm County.
1: Sure.
0: 1703.

0: Central, 395. I attempted to call the complainant twice, strange voicemail. You shall be clear for now.
1: You're clear at 1703.

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1: Good.
0: Male has Alan Thomas Bauer, 12-11-70, showing officer safety caution from lean. Also, positive CMS response shows that he was, check that, court discharged with time served back in 2018. However, it does not list what his prior charges are. Beyond that, he has clear file, valid outside of that address.
1: Sounds good.
2: Six two seven.
3: Can you join me at service 79?
2: Thanks, you too.

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1: Good.
0: Well, female half is showing a civil warrant for contempt of court for FTA and FTP out of Montcalm County Sheriff's Office. 100-mile pickup. Bond is $2,725 cash only.
1: Clear.
0: 1707.

0: You're on scene at 17 time. Be advised, a female just called back to let you know that you can disregard because she's going to leave and take him to his mom's house.
1: Clear.

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1: Go ahead.
0: You've got one at your door requesting a civil standby at 115 East Congress. You can go out and make contact with her.
1: Okay.
0: 1712.

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0: 我也说没过。
1: 24.
0: What the state issue on that one?
1: Is 12-1 of 2022, and it is issued under Aaron Ann Scott, 613 of 84. Aaron Ann Bowers listed as an alias.
0: He got a receipt for today for $2,100. So it looks like he paid and got a court date for the 19th.
1: I'm clear. I will leave my comeback and let them know that I haven't heard back from them to confirm it yet.
0: I'm clear. I'm just going to advise them over the amount of it because this paperwork I got in hand.
2: Can I send stuff?
1: Okay, I'm clear.

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1: 24.
0: All right, no results reported. I'll be back in a second.
1: Clear. Can you copy another call, please?

Trespassing complaint could probably be handled by TX. It'd be like 176 Greenfield Drive. 176 Greenfield Drive is your venue. He can make contact with the James Parsons. James is stating that a former girlfriend of Susan Tepler, a 68-year-old female, keeps bothering him, coming to his house and sending him mail.

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0: For a well-being check, 8955 Briarwood Drive, checking out of Maddie Hoppus. Do you want to give my caller a call to start? His client was actually going to go check on her himself, but he still requested some contact from PD.
1: There.
0: 1722.
1: Yeah, that's... Central 2020, I'm scared. Central 20, 23 and I are scared.
0: 10-4.

0: need that first call.
1: Good.
0: At the Burger King at 66 and Wells. Again, at the Burger King is Rich Platt in the 911 open line. Sounds like talking, but this is the second time they call. Time 4:23.

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1: Right.
0: I'll be up. At 115 East Congress.
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0: 923.
1: Go ahead.
0: They've called the third time now. The last four are 8997. I got 8997.
1: 10-4. I'm in the area. And I'm trying to call back right now.
0: Well, that's not going to work because they just called again.
2: For 4-9-28. Start life is priority 2. East Adams, just to the east of 175. I've got a 50-year-old male here that's got chest pain. Don't do skull knee breathing, I'm all one.
0: 10-4, I'm starting.

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1: What?
0: Oh, yeah, buddy's on the beach on follow-up, no checks.
1: 1730. 624 status.
2: Sounds good.
1: 1730.

I need Central to 49 units. The DOL southbound Dexter from Lincoln. Southbound Dexter from Lincoln. Actually crossing Washington Street right now for a white Ford Expedition. Possible OWI. Color police, partial plate 8, Queen John Robert. Vehicle's been all over the road, traveling in the wrong lane at some point, and pulled way out into the intersection at 6621. Central clear, 1731.

0: 23, you're clearing that, you might be in a good position.
1: Yeah, I'm trying to catch up, man. What's it mean?
0: Okay, clear.
2: That's your 4920.
0: Good.
2: Can you attach me to 23?
0: Absolutely.

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Mary Fuller, female out of 2096 North State, expired state ID only.

0: Okay.
1: I'll be clear of it. The other party's at home. We're going to attempt later.
0: That's right.

0: through the stuff. At 66, just north of Schoolboy, with 8, Queen John Robert 28. That looks like potentially 2 in it.
1: 10-4-4-9-20, clear
0: now. Thank you. I'm in 66 and Washington.
1: Okay, clear. Were you clear on her return?

0: 6-2-4.
1: Go ahead.
0: 115 East Congress. Tony called back. Husband is there now. If you could head back that way.
1: Okay.
0: 1736.
2: Go ahead. Now I'll be out 43. Clear. National 4923. Go ahead. Can you copy the file?
3: Go ahead.
2: Last of Fuller, Frank Union, Lincoln, Lincoln, Edward, Robert, first of Troy, the middle of Allen, ALLPN, he's a white male, 10-6 of 59.

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1: What?
0: Clear file, valid chauffeur. Same matters.
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0: 1737.

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1: What?
0: Our caller just needed somebody to talk to. 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You can clear me and I'll be clear of the county. Have a good night.
1: 1739.

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0: I'll be out on Greenfield. I should be all set for checks.
1: I'll see no checks at 7242.
0: Four nine
1: unit status.
0: Where's Kip?
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0: 1743, can you copy another place? I'm going to get a man, if you can just slide through Burger King, we got a 911 hang up. Doesn't sound like any suspicious, can you just be visual, please?
1: I'm clear. I'm not sure if there was a number attached to that one at Steel and Dexter. I'm just wondering if that's one of the same.
0: Quick. That's negative. It wasn't, but if you just slide through the area, I don't think it's anything.
1: I'm good. We'll do.
2: Central 4923. 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
1: Outstanding. 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
1: What?
0: This is your 15-minute timer.
1: I appreciate it. PVTL zeros, and we're clear.
0: I'm clear.
1: Six, four, six, five.
0: Good evening, 6465.
1: Good evening. I'll be out of the county, out of service. Have a good day.

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0: Can you give us a TX at Central?
1: Hey,

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1: 2021.
0: Reference the Burger King call. I was UTL. You can clear that off the board.
1: Okay, thank you. 1806.

checking on a Jarrett Richardson at 161 Maple View Drive, 161 Maple View Drive, headed there in a white pickup truck, possibly a Dodge. Caller advised when he left Greenville, he made concerning statements. Additionally, he does have a CCL, however, she didn't believe he was carrying.

0: Hey, this is Jacob. Call back from the Burger King, and I didn't want to hang up. The caller said Michael Drogo-Rub. He works there, so it was a pack of them.
1: Awesome, thank you.
0: You're welcome, Agent 17. You're clear, West 1817.

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0: Do you want me to check the area south of New Orleans?
1: We got a crash notification in the area. No further calls at this point in time. Thank you.

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0: My apologies. I got 626. 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
1: 626, boy.
0: Okay, thank you.

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0: Central, 3014.
1: Good evening, go ahead.
0: Good evening, I'll be in service, car 13. 6 will be in, car 5. You can take kind of my days off the work.
1: I'm clear.

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0: You'll be heading out to Saranac Elementary at 250 South Pleasant Street. 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

0: 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You'll be heading out to the area of 1530 Dick Road, 1530 Dick Road, cross of Dildine Road and Hainer Road. They have some young kids riding dirt bikes. Just need an area check, and the caller would like contact.
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1: Yeah, thanks, Hillary.

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Sunshine's clear 1914.

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0: Thank you. Have a good night.
1: You're welcome. You as well.

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0: Going to be East Dallas and Crawford with Frank Adam King 3818. 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
0: Portland Fire is going to be doing some search and rescue training, Mayday calls. We will be on 34 Portland.
1: Okay, thank you.

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0: Did you have traffic?
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0: Caller called back and advised she no longer needs your spawn field owner. Can you pick it up?
1: Copy. No, I'll be clear.
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0: We'll be out at 1770 Dick Road for follow up on this incident.
1: Clear 1939.
0: Central.
1: 6478.
0: Clear last.
1: Clear last, 1939. 6472.
0: Go ahead.
1: Do you want checks?

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Priority 1 at 920 Whitetail Court. 920 Whitetail Court, Crossroads Skyview Trail. 89-year-old female, altered level consciousness.

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1: Yeah.
0: Good, thank you, 1952.

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0: Square 3418, your location.
1: Fair enough.
0: And clear, 34-6, can you copy call?
1: Go ahead.
0: You can head out to 240 Blanchard Street, 240 Blanchard Street in New York, off the East Railroad, and East Prospect, making contact with a Clinton Montague in regard to an assault that occurred a few minutes ago. Stated that he was riding by his neighbors on a four-wheeler, and the neighbor came out and assaulted him, along with the neighbor's son, and he was also threatened with rocks by two other people there. He is now at his house at the 240 Blanchard Street address.
1: Okay.
0: What do you like the unit back?

0: Sen karşısına gideceğim.
1: Central 6472.
0: 6472.
1: Will you clear that last address and we'll be out of the companion's address for this call?
0: Okay.

0: Echo 647.
1: 647, go ahead.
0: It's Lancet Street where the complainant's at. Is Lancet Street where the complainant's at?
1: Affirm.

0: Central.
1: Phyllis.
0: Just took a call from the other party. I'm going to be a Derek Sipka. He resides at 517 Planters Street. He would also like to have a report.
1: Okay.
0: 21.
1: Central. Go ahead.
0: I'll also be advised both parties are clear file valid.
1: All right, copy, thanks.
0: 22.
1: Central 624.
0: 624.
1: If you can go ahead and remove that from Lane, she's been given his appearance, and I'll be clear of it.
0: Okay, 2002.